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But let me tell you something, the sisters are not going for that no more. 'Cause we realize two things, that you aren't doing.

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In that fateful night, I thought to myself, I'll do everything I can, save up every dime, and one day I'll return.

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2: Yeah. Is that you?
3: Who's it?
2: Oh, Cornelius.
3: Cornelius.
2: Yeah.
3: Oh, Cornelius.
2: Listen.
3: Bye-bye.
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2: I'm in trouble.
3: Yeah.
2: I'm